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0: A slightly quieter evening is expected across the Soki region with partly cloudy skies and comfortable temperatures for this time of year. Overnight drops into the lower 60s and Sunday looks mostly sunny and warm with highs into the lower 80s and only a slight chance for a late day storm. From the WKY News 40 Weather Center, I'm weather anchor Micah Henson.
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6: Big things are happening at Commonwealth Broadcasting. We are beaming with pride for Whitney Morgan Ball. Earlier in May, Whitney graduated from Jefferson Community and Technical College with not one, but two degrees, an Associate's in Arts and an Associate in Science Criminal Justice. Whitney's grandparents, Mark and Sally Caffey, are so proud. Sally is CBC's controller. Catch her this fall at U of L as she continues her criminal justice journey. Congratulations, Whitney, from all of us at your Commonwealth Broadcasting family and 102.3 Jack FM.
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0: A slightly quieter evening is expected across the Soki region with partly cloudy skies and comfortable temperatures for this time of year. Overnight drops into the lower 60s and Sunday looks mostly sunny and warm with highs into the lower 80s and only a slight chance for a late day storm. From the WKY News 40 Weather Center, I'm weather anchor Micah Henson.
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0: that pennies are out of production, does that make Jack FM's swear jar a collector's item?
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5: 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We're a family. And today, we are celebrating a major milestone. Mason Thornhill, son of Dale and Amy Thornhill, graduated from Welch College earlier in May. Mason played basketball for the Welch College Flames. His father and COO of Commonwealth Broadcasting says Mason's love, commitment, and respect for the game was always pure. Mason, we are so proud of your dedication. 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
2: WNKY weather on Willie 94.1 is brought to you by Southern States in Glasgow, located on Cross Street near the railroad tracks.

0: A slightly quieter evening is expected across the Soki region with partly cloudy skies and comfortable temperatures for this time of year. Overnight drops into the lower 60s and Sunday looks mostly sunny and warm with highs into the lower 80s and only a slight chance for a late day storm. From the WKY News 40 Weather Center, I'm weather anchor Micah Henson.
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6: This forecast on Willie 94.1 is courtesy of Little Taste of Texas.

0: A slightly quieter evening is expected across the Soki region with partly cloudy skies and comfortable temperatures for this time of year. Overnight drops into the lower 60s and Sunday looks mostly sunny and warm with highs into the lower 80s and only a slight chance for a late day storm. From the WKY News 40 Weather Center, I'm weather anchor Micah Henson.
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0: A slightly quieter evening is expected across the Soki region with partly cloudy skies and comfortable temperatures for this time of year. Overnight drops into the lower 60s and Sunday looks mostly sunny and warm with highs into the lower 80s and only a slight chance for a late day storm. From the WKY News 40 Weather Center, I'm weather anchor Micah Henson.
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0: 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Right after this.
1: Whoa, okay. 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Hey, this one also says you get a free phone if you switch.
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0: We are partly cloudy and warm tonight across the Soki area, with temperatures only dropping into the mid-60s. Sunday starts sunny and will heat up quickly, with afternoon highs reaching around 90 degrees. From the WNKY News 40 Weather Center, I'm weather anchor Micah Henson.
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Playing what we want. What we want. 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

0: We are partly cloudy and warm tonight across the Soki area, with temperatures only dropping into the mid-60s. Sunday starts sunny and will heat up quickly, with afternoon highs reaching around 90 degrees. From the WNKY News 40 Weather Center, I'm weather anchor Micah Henson.
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She was a fast machine. What we want.

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0: We are partly cloudy and warm tonight across the Soki area, with temperatures only dropping into the mid-60s. Sunday starts sunny and will heat up quickly, with afternoon highs reaching around 90 degrees. From the WNKY News 40 Weather Center, I'm weather anchor Micah Henson.
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2: This check of the forecast on Willie 94.1 is brought to you by the Watermill in Cave City.

0: We are partly cloudy and warm tonight across the Soki area, with temperatures only dropping into the mid-60s. Sunday starts sunny and will heat up quickly, with afternoon highs reaching around 90 degrees. From the WNKY News 40 Weather Center, I'm weather anchor Micah Henson.
1: 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Yeah!

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0: We are partly cloudy and warm tonight across the Soki area, with temperatures only dropping into the mid-60s. Sunday starts sunny and will heat up quickly, with afternoon highs reaching around 90 degrees. From the WNKY News 40 Weather Center, I'm weather anchor Micah Henson.
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0: We are partly cloudy and warm tonight across the Soki area, with temperatures only dropping into the mid-60s. Sunday starts sunny and will heat up quickly, with afternoon highs reaching around 90 degrees. From the WNKY News 40 Weather Center, I'm weather anchor Micah Henson.
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0: It is hot, sunny, and slightly muggy across the Soaky area this afternoon, with highs around 90 degrees. Tonight stays mostly clear with a low around 70, and Monday brings another hot afternoon, again closer to 90 degrees. From the WKY News 40 Weather Center, I'm weather anchor Micah Henson.
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6: 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We are beaming with pride for Whitney Morgan Ball. Earlier in May, Whitney graduated from Jefferson Community and Technical College with not one, but two degrees, an associate's in arts and an associate in science from justice. Whitney's grandparents, Mark and Sally Caffey, are so proud. Sally is CBC's controller. Catch her this fall at U of L as she continues her criminal justice journey. 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

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We would hug you, but that's not really our thing. Are you or someone you know the victim of a voodoo curse? 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

0: 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Playing what we want.
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0: It is hot, sunny, and slightly muggy across the Soakie area this afternoon, with highs around 90 degrees. Tonight stays mostly clear with a low around 70, and Monday brings another hot afternoon, again closer to 90 degrees. From the WKY News 40 Weather Center, I'm weather anchor Micah Henson.
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3: Big things are happening at Commonwealth Broadcasting. We are beaming with pride for Whitney Morgan Ball. Earlier in May, Whitney graduated from Jefferson Community and Technical College with not one, but two degrees, an associate's in arts and an associate in science criminal justice. Whitney's grandparents, Mark and Sally Caffey, are so proud. Sally is CBC's controller. Catch her this fall at U of L as she continues her criminal justice journey. Congratulations, Whitney, from all of us at your Commonwealth Broadcasting family and 102.3 Jack FM.
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8: 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We're a family. And today, we are celebrating a major milestone. Mason Thornhill, son of Dale and Amy Thornhill, graduated from Welch College earlier in May. Mason played basketball for the Welch College Flames. His father and COO of Commonwealth Broadcasting says Mason's love, commitment, and respect for the game was always pure. Mason, we are so proud of your dedication. 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

0: It is hot, sunny, and slightly muggy across the Soakie area this afternoon, with highs around 90 degrees. Tonight stays mostly clear with a low around 70, and Monday brings another hot afternoon, again closer to 90 degrees. From the WKY News 40 Weather Center, I'm weather anchor Micah Henson.
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5: 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We're a family. And today, we are celebrating a major milestone. Mason Thornhill, son of Dale and Amy Thornhill, graduated from Welch College earlier in May. Mason played basketball for the Welch College Flames. His father and COO of Commonwealth Broadcasting says Mason's love, commitment, and respect for the game was always pure. Mason, we are so proud of your dedication. 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

0: It is hot, sunny, and slightly muggy across the Soakie area this afternoon, with highs around 90 degrees. Tonight stays mostly clear with a low around 70, and Monday brings another hot afternoon, again closer to 90 degrees. From the WKY News 40 Weather Center, I'm weather anchor Micah Henson.
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11: It is hot, sunny, and slightly muggy across the Soakie area this afternoon, with highs around 90 degrees. Tonight stays mostly clear with a low around 70, and Monday brings another hot afternoon, again closer to 90 degrees. From the WKY News 40 Weather Center, I'm weather anchor Micah Henson.
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8: Shower and thunderstorm chances continue across the Soakie area this afternoon with highs into the upper 70s. Rain chances decrease some tonight with a low into the lower 60s, but some more scattered storms return for our Memorial Day. From the WNKY News 40 Weather Center, I'm weather anchor Micah Henson.
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10: 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And today, we are celebrating a major milestone. Mason Thornhill, son of Dale and Amy Thornhill, graduated from Welch College earlier in May. Mason played basketball for the Welch College Flames. His father and COO of Commonwealth Broadcasting says Mason's love, commitment, and respect for the game was always pure. Mason, we are so proud of your dedication. 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
9: Shower and thunderstorm chances continue across the Soakey area this afternoon with highs into the upper 70s. Rain chances decrease some tonight with a low into the lower 60s, but some more scattered storms return for our Memorial Day. From the WNKY News 40 Weather Center, I'm weather anchor Micah Henson.
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13: Shower and thunderstorm chances continue across the Soakey area this afternoon with highs into the upper 70s. Rain chances decrease some tonight with a low into the lower 60s, but some more scattered storms return for our Memorial Day. From the Doing KY News 40 Weather Center, I'm weather anchor Micah Henson.
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12: Shower and thunderstorm chances continue across the Soakey area this afternoon with highs into the upper 70s. Rain chances decrease some tonight with a low into the lower 60s, but some more scattered storms return for our Memorial Day. From the Doing KY News 40 Weather Center, I'm weather anchor Micah Henson.
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6: My daughters and I were stopped at a red light, and we were rear-ended by a drunk driver. And I called on a Saturday, and I figured that maybe they would call on Monday. She had returned my call within 15 minutes. When she came in, she made me feel very at ease, and she spoke to me just like we'd been friends forever. It just made all the difference in the world, being treated the way I was and having that encouragement behind me.
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0: cause I gotta have faith. Ooh, I gotta have faith. 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
6: Shower and thunderstorm chances continue across the Soaky area this afternoon with highs into the upper 70s. Rain chances decrease some tonight with a low into the lower 60s, but some more scattered storms return for our Memorial Day. From the WKY News 40 Weather Center, I'm weather anchor Micah Henson.
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8: 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And today, we are celebrating a major milestone. Mason Thornhill, son of Dale and Amy Thornhill, graduated from Welch College earlier in May. Mason played basketball for the Welch College Flames. His father and COO of Commonwealth Broadcasting says Mason's love, commitment, and respect for the game was always pure. Mason, we are so proud of your dedication. 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

0: Shower and thunderstorm chances continue across the Soakey area this afternoon with highs into the upper 70s. Rain chances decrease some tonight with a low into the lower 60s, but some more scattered storms return for our Memorial Day. From the Doing KY News 40 Weather Center, I'm weather anchor Micah Henson.
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0: A few more chances for scattered showers and storm remain possible this evening across the Soaky region. Overnight stays warm and muggy with a low into the lower 60s, and Memorial Day brings more rounds of showers and storms with highs near 80 degrees. From the WNKY News 40 Weather Center, I'm weather anchor Micah Henson.
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7: Big things are happening at Commonwealth Broadcasting. We are beaming with pride for Whitney Morgan Ball. Earlier in May, Whitney graduated from Jefferson Community and Technical College with not one, but 2 degrees, an associate's in arts and an associate in science criminal justice. Whitney's grandparents, Mark and Sally Caffey, are so proud. Sally is CBC's controller. Catch her this fall at U of L as she continues her criminal justice journey. Congratulations, Whitney, from all of us at your Commonwealth Broadcasting family and 102.3 Jack FM.
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0: A few more chances for scattered showers and storm remain possible this evening across the Soaky region. Overnight stays warm and muggy with a low into the lower 60s, and Memorial Day brings more rounds of showers and storms with highs near 80 degrees. From the WNKY News 40 Weather Center, I'm weather anchor Micah Henson.
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